0: Coast FM weather. Constructing quality steel-framed granny flats in under 14 weeks and family homes in 25 weeks. Google Prestige Homes and Granny Flats today.
1: Morning, partly cloudy today. We're expecting a top of 17 here in Mandurah. 19 expected for Perth, 17 also in Bunbury today. Tomorrow, showers increasing. We're looking at a top of 18. Then showers and 18 on Thursday, more showers on Friday, but the real rain is hitting on Saturday. We're looking at up to 15 millimetres there. Right now, Perth is on 14 degrees, Rockingham 13, and Mandurah right now sitting on 12.
0: 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Thanks to the Rise Kootenai. 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
3: All right, celebrating 30 years of Coast FM. Today, spotlighting 1997. And after a process that started in the 80s, can you guess which local iconic building officially opened in 1997? A few things have been put on there.
1: Okay.
3: We've had a gig or two there, just quietly.
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3: 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And from that year, Spice Girls.
1: Oh, love you.
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1: There's still time.
3: That I'm aware of.
1: But come on,
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1: Reluctantly crouched at the starting line. Engines pumping and thumping in time. 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
2: 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Thanks to Ceramico Tiles and Bathrooms and The Rise, celebrating 30 years of Coast FM. 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
1: Go the hut!
0: And we've got your weekend party sorted.
2: The hut, baby!
3: Hi, this is Calvin Harris. This is The Hype. Stay good.

0: DeMello's Weird World.
1: Yeah, I think it's fair to say that everyone's favourite blue heeler is quite a teacher of Australian ways to the world. I'm talking about Bluey.
2: Bluey, of course, yeah.
1: Not only does Bluey teach Americans about iconic Aussie things like, you know, what jocks are and you know, what a bushwee involves.
2: Mm-hmm.
1: All phrases apparently that they'd never heard until Bluey, clearly. Apparently you're also teaching them about classic Aussie dining with mentions of exotic treats like party pies and dim sims.
2: Yeah.
1: And a food compo that I hadn't actually heard of others enjoying up to this point. Apparently there was a US mum asking about planning a Bluey-themed birthday for her daughter and apparently wanted to include the classic of cheese and jam.
2: Cheese and jam.
1: Cheese and jam, which is a Bluey thing.
2: Right.
1: I think might be a regional thing.
2: I've never had cheese and jam, heard of cheese and jam.
1: Quite a few Australians have also piped in to say similar things. Now,
2: interesting.
1: I have had that sandwich, but I've assumed that was just the, one of those moments when my dad was getting creative, because that's where I remember it from. I didn't realise it was top-tier snackery, and now apparently a new Aussie classic. I have. My dad's ahead of his time.
2: He really is.
1: That's what it is. So there you go. Cheese and jam. It's the new Aussie classic.
2: Cheese and jam.
1: My dad knew for years.
2: Okay.
1: You're not going to try it, are you?
2: No, probably not.
1: I'm looking to have one for lunch.
2: All right.
1: 7 to 8.
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